Yeah, I can't lie, yo, it's the not knowing that I can't take. There's this fear in my belly that I can't shake. Trying to remember what my mum say, but can't fill the space on these dark days. Strange, thought they told you I was done with that. They're trying to roll me up in bubble wrap. Maybe just lost and they ain't coming back. I saw the lightning but I never saw the thunderclap. But I know it's coming, I know it isn't over. Looking under cushions on the sofa, behind bedroom doors, lifting up the corner of the poster. Still I can't figure if I'm closer. Yeah, yo, I'd be lagging if I said I wasn't scared. I'd be lagging if I said I wasn't there. I'd be lagging if I said I weren't excited. End of every night, getting quagger, wondering who's really there. Fall asleep beside a chair I used to write in. Now I only spend a night in. Rocking back and forth, maybe more exciting. The sky looks bright when. Hey, yo, the sky looks bright when.

mad and the bedpost turn into an island. 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I laugh to myself, I can't believe that I was frightened. I go to leave, feel his hands tighten. The birds flag above us, angels are living here among us. 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Same time, look at what a father does. 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An afterthought, are they harsh on us? 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A man trained to, yeah, I'm just a man trained to kill. 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

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So jealous, hate it when I hit the club to get some. 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Who you fooling? I know what you doing. You my contradiction. 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

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It takes some tough skin just to deal with you. Logical explanation don't exist. Flipping pages, chapter after chapter. Probably remarry and head to Vegas. 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They margins ain't big enough. 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

0: Berlin kommen, auch auf eine große Tour gehen sie und im Rahmen dessen werden sie am 10. 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So your new album sounds much raw and more emotional. What influenced you mostly musically or personally? Tell us a little bit about the new journey of Jonaka.
1: So with this album in particular, we were kind of just like, right, let's just... You know, it'd been a while since we made an album. It'd been 6 years. So we were kind of like, we wanted to just get everything together. We didn't tell anybody we were doing it. We just kind of went ahead, wrote all the music and was like, okay, now we have an album. And it is really raw and honest. And it touches, it's about just living, about like experiencing life and growing up and falling in love and having relationships that, you know, like don't work for you anymore and letting things go. It's really about just like progressively learning who you are. It's like a path to self-discovery, this album, and understanding what I want in life as well as how I can give people the best of me as well. It's like it brings a lot of stuff in. And musically we wanted it to, I mean, we really love kind of like moving into that kind of industrial sounds, like, you know, especially with like Problems and Cruel. But we also love to like, you know, pull on the heartstrings a little bit with like Best of Me. Like we wanted it to really have a bit of everything on there, but still keeping it Jonaka. Yeah, that's what I'd say.
0: Ja, also Theresa sagt, es ist ein sehr persönliches Album geworden. 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You've spoken quite openly about the band nearly breaking up. What happened? And of course, now you're back together, as you can see, or have always been together.
1: So yeah. We never quite made the breakup stage. But, you know, it's like we've been in a band for over 10 years. So like being in a relationship with anything for 10 years, you have your ups and downs and you kind of like have, you know, doing music is really hard to do this day and age anyway, and living off that and being with these people all the time and understanding emotions from each other and who you are, and like it just got to a point where we were all kind of like not really loving it and not really having the best time, and we kind of all confronted that and was like, is this what we still want to do?
2: Yeah, I think we left some things unsaid for too long. It was a big communication issue, and once we, as you say, confronted it, I feel like it just, we put it all out on the table, and then we all realized this is so special and it means so much to us, and it is something that we still want to do. And it took that conversation, or these difficult conversations, to make that happen.
1: And it was funny because we touched on it and we're like, we finally kind of outed everything and said, this is how we feel. And then it kind of lingered in the air that night to be like, okay, this is it. This is the band done. And then the next day we were like, no, I can't. I don't know what.
3: It lasted like 18 hours.
1: Yeah. Really? It's just kind of like, what am I going to do now? It's like, because it's such a big part of our lives and it has been for so long, it's kind of really scary to think of it not being there. But yeah, we had an 18-hour break and then got back on the road.
0: 18 hours. Impressive.
3: Yeah, it's been for a lot as well. Like, you know, band member, you know, and stuff. And then we, like Theresa said, and Alex as well, it's been like a long time together. And it's just so many highs and lows. And it's like, I don't know, there was just something about that day. It's like, okay. Like, yeah, we've given it a fucking best shot, you know what I mean?
0: But yeah, I totally get it. Also, wenn die sind jetzt 10 Jahren ja zusammen als Band unterwegs und dann kamen sie an einen Punkt, wo sie gedacht haben, ach, soll es jetzt hier weitergehen? 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So we're gonna listen to a song of yours. It's called Miss Millennial.
1: Yeah, it's basically just like when people keep being angry. It's a sarcastic song about like, yeah, blame me, Miss Millennial.
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0: Eine der zurzeit angesagtesten Alternative Rock Bands aus Great Britain, aus Brighton kommen. 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So, until you're satisfied, of course, you have to tell us about the title of the album.
1: Yes. So I love this title and, you know, I thought of it and I told the guys and the guys were like, yeah, I'm into that. And then we kind of told our management and they were like, not a very good title. And I was like, no, that's absolutely the title and we're not changing it. But it means, I love the title a lot because you can interpret it in so many different ways. And I talk about this lyrically throughout the album where until you're satisfied, it's like, I will bend over backwards to make sure that I can make you happy. You know, when I'm like in a relationship or in love, because you get into these like weird places in your brain where you're like, I want this to work for you. Take this. This is an offering. But it's also then until I'm satisfied and working out, what do I want? Where am I at? What makes me happy? And it really flips around to all these different places. And I love it. It really sums up the album for me.
0: Also wenn man in einer Beziehung ist, dann kann man sich für den anderen verbiegen und das macht man auch gerne, weil man natürlich möchte, dass es funktioniert und dass der andere sich wohlfühlt, aber man muss selber auch gucken, wo bleibe ich? Also wann bin ich satisfied, ne? Bis der andere zufrieden ist und auch, dass ich mich in meiner Haut wohlfühle und dass man das im Grunde dann gemeinsam erleben kann. You can hear, of course, influences from the 90s on your album. Are there special artists where you say, these are my special heroes, or this is perfect for Jonah Carr to be an influence?
1: The 90s thing kind of just happened as we were writing it. Like, you know, we're all born in the 90s, so it's like, I feel like that definitely had an impact on it and like the kind of music we were listening to growing up. But it was very much like we want the music to sound kind of like, we wanted to have this dark, sexy sound. And like artists that we all really love together are such like Nine Inch Nails. We all love like Jeff Buckley. We all love, I mean, guys, you
2: like,
1: want to say?
2: Yeah, like Cardigans and all that kind of 90s. Or like early, like
1: even Alice noughties. In Chains.
2: Yeah, yeah. Like 90s, early noughties, like guitar bands. Like it's, I feel like it's just very authentic and honest.
1: Yeah.
2: Like we didn't go so much production route as we did like real instruments and manipulate it like that, so I feel like maybe that's where the 90s stuff comes from.
3: Yeah, there was never a real discussion of, no, like this is the direction of the album. It just kind of, I guess we listened to a lot of the same stuff and our individual influences just combine and like almost like by accident sometimes. Like, I think Miss Millennial almost had like a bit of like a Korn influence in the chorus or something like that.
2: Yeah, because that started kind of, that was a bit different at the start as well, wasn't it? It
1: was like Miss Millennial was always the same, but we just kept adding.
2: The chorus wasn't as big, was it? You know, it was like, it was the bass and the vocals were all similar.
1: All the same, yeah.
2: But I think we just livened it up a little bit more. And that's because with Miss Millennial in particular, I didn't really get it at the start because the guys wrote it. And then the more I listened to it, okay, yeah, no, this is sick. This, you know, it takes a while sometimes to come around, but like then it became like Alison Moyet kind of, no, sorry, Moyet.
1: Alanis Morissette.
2: That's the one.
0: Not bad, why not? Auf jeden Fall, die 90er sind ein großer Einfluss. Jeff Buckley, Alice in Chains, die Nine Inch Nails oder auch Alanis Morissette. 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Und wir hören jetzt zum Abschluss noch den Song Problem. So we're gonna listen to Problems. Yes, in addition to what you just said, you can tell us a little bit about the song.
1: Problems was the blueprint for the album. So we wrote that song in about 10 minutes late at night. And that was the song that we went, oh, this is the beginning.
0: Oh, really? A 10-minute kind of song, is that, yeah?
2: Well, we'd been in London and we had like a bit of a bust in a writing session with someone else, and we got back to your flat, and then we just started jamming that out. I don't know what we were talking about, but we just started playing that on the bass and stuff. And then because I remember your like tumble dryer going at the time when we were writing, because it was really hot. I think it was like the end of summer or something. It was really hot. And then, but I was like, because I was ready to go home. I was like, no. And then we just kept working on it. Yeah, but I say kept working at 10 minutes.
1: It was a very quick song that just happened. Like the bass started playing, and I wrote the chorus immediately, and then just went straight to a verse. Like it was the skeleton of the song, like the song was there.
0: Ja, also manchmal ist das so, ne? Dann hast du in 10 Minuten einen Song fertig, hattest das eigentlich gar nicht geplant, aber der eine startet, der nächste steigt ein und dann hat sie den Chorus fertig gemacht und auf einmal saß dieses Lied. 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Diese tolle Band, dieses Trio aus Brighton, wie gesagt, 10. Juni in Berlin im Columbia Theater, und wir hören ihren Song und senden liebe Grüße nach Brighton. Thanks for your time, have fun now jamming and rehearsing. And see you on the 10th of June.
2: See you then.
0: Yeah. Bye. Bye-bye.

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It was Paris. I fucking knew it was Paris. 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

0: So tonight, I'm just gonna let this one ride. 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You know, I don't even really know where to begin, because it seems like every time I get ahead, I end up going 2 steps back.
1: This was a funk of

0: listening. 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I don't know, bro.
1: Sharing is caring. Anregungen, Partytipps, Feedback, Musik. 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

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I don't get it. I don't. You is stupid, girl. I don't. I don't. 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Ooh, I wanna be soft. 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I gotta be the. Cause I wanna look like. 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

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I don't get it. I don't. You is stupid, girl. I don't. I don't. Said I don't get it. Ooh, I wanna be soft. 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I gotta be the. Ooh, I wanna be soft. I gotta be the. I gotta be the. Cause I wanna look like. 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

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Where you been, bitch? The girl said you was hiding from me. Because the girls came to my key last night. And you was playing a game.

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But it hurts quality. You know, one of the things about, they staying with you, there's no incentive to be

Themselves in an audience that accepted them for who they are. It was really about the music.